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是老的比较追开呀。Is there anybody on the frequency just coming through?

Gulf, Echo, Akash, can't read. I think it's the Gulf, Echo, A, Gulf, Whisper, Gunter. I'm still on the frequency. There was Delta Lima 3, Kilo Alpha November.

Is there anybody outside just speaking English as a native language? This is Delta Lima, 3 Kilo Alpha November, grabbing another beer for the real.

what else to talk about. I'm native English. Delta Lima 3 Kilo Alpha November.

O-8-B-W-O, just pronounced in German. Delta Oscar 8 Bravo Whiskey. It was still weak. I don't know. This is CL3KAR.

Alvin, is running down. Trying to die on my cell going absolutely drunk. And I'm trying to get the shades down. Please give me hope for that. And I got me another beer.

I think without a legal counsel, you don't have a chance of your sleep.